0: Mostly cloudy tonight with some patchy fog settling in after 5 a.m. as temperatures dip to 70. The east wind will be light, just a gentle breeze. As for Sunday, the morning might start with some patchy fog, clearing up to mostly sunny skies and a high near 90. The easterly breeze will keep things pleasant, wrapping up Sunday night with partly cloudy skies. Lows will be around 71. Sweet dreams under those comforting clouds.
1: Checking our current conditions in Anderson, the temperature is 82.9 degrees, with relative humidity at 65%. We've got a light breeze coming from the east-southeast at 3 miles per hour, and the sky is clear out.
2: Weather update over.
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1: Mostly cloudy tonight with some patchy fog settling in after 5 a.m. as temperatures dip to 70. The east wind will be light, just a gentle breeze. As for Sunday, the morning might start with some patchy fog, clearing up to mostly sunny skies and a high near 90. The easterly breeze will keep things pleasant, wrapping up Sunday night with partly cloudy skies. Lows will be around 71. Sweet dreams under those comforting clouds. Checking our current conditions in Anderson, the temperature is 82.9 degrees, with relative humidity at 65%. We've got a light breeze coming from the east-southeast at 3 miles per hour, and the sky is clear out there.
2: And that's your look at the sky. Perfect weather to go head down to the water and watch people yell at each other trying to back a boat trailer down the ramp. Let's get back to the music.
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0: Mostly cloudy tonight with some patchy fog settling in after 5 a.m. as temperatures dip to 70. The east wind will be light, just a gentle breeze. As for Sunday, the morning might start with some patchy fog, clearing up to mostly sunny skies and a high near 90. The easterly breeze will keep things pleasant, wrapping up Sunday night with partly cloudy skies. Lows will be around 71. Sweet dreams under those comforting clouds. Checking our current conditions in Anderson, the temperature is 82.9 degrees, with relative humidity at 65%. We've got a light breeze coming from the east-southeast at 3 miles per hour, and the sky is clear out there.
1: Forecast complete. 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
1: Mostly cloudy tonight with some patchy fog settling in after 5 a.m. as temperatures dip to 70. The east wind will be light, just a gentle breeze. As for Sunday, the morning might start with some patchy fog, clearing up to mostly sunny skies and a high near 90. The easterly breeze will keep things pleasant, wrapping up Sunday night with partly cloudy skies. Lows will be around 71. Sweet dreams under those comforting clouds. Checking our current conditions in Anderson, the temperature is 82.9 degrees, with relative humidity at 65%. We've got a light breeze coming from the east-southeast at 3 miles per hour, and the sky is clear out
2: there. And that's the summer forecast. Remember to take your life jacket off when you're laying on the boat, unless you really want to explain that aggressive chest tan at work on Monday. 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
1: Mostly cloudy tonight with some patchy fog settling in after 5 a.m. as temperatures dip to 70. The east wind will be light, just a gentle breeze. As for Sunday, the morning might start with some patchy fog, clearing up to mostly sunny skies and a high near 90. The easterly breeze will keep things pleasant, wrapping up Sunday night with partly cloudy skies. Lows will be around 71. Sweet dreams under those comforting clouds. Checking our current conditions in Anderson, the temperature is 82.9 degrees, with relative humidity at 65%. We've got a light breeze coming from the east-southeast at 3 miles per hour, and the sky is clear out.
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0: 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I'd like to tell you a story. Once upon a time, this show was nominated for CBMA Syndicated Show of the Year.
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0: mostly cloudy tonight with some patchy fog settling in after 5 a.m. as temperatures dip to 70. The east wind will be light, just a gentle breeze. As for Sunday, the morning might start with some patchy fog, clearing up to mostly sunny skies and a high near 90. The easterly breeze will keep things pleasant, wrapping up Sunday night with partly cloudy skies. Lows will be around 71. Sweet dreams under those comforting clouds. Checking our current conditions in Anderson, the temperature is 82.9 degrees, with relative humidity at 65%. We've got a light breeze coming from the east-southeast at 3 miles per hour, and the sky is clear out.
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0: Mostly cloudy tonight with some patchy fog settling in after 5 a.m. as temperatures dip to 70. The east wind will be light, just a gentle breeze. As for Sunday, the morning might start with some patchy fog, clearing up to mostly sunny skies and a high near 90. The easterly breeze will keep things pleasant, wrapping up Sunday night with partly cloudy skies. Lows will be around 71. Sweet dreams under those comforting clouds. In Anderson right now, it's 78 degrees Fahrenheit with clear skies, and the relative humidity is up around 79%. Winds are blowing from the southeast at about 6 miles per hour.
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1: Mostly cloudy tonight with some patchy fog settling in after 5 a.m. as temperatures dip to 70. The east wind will be light, just a gentle breeze. As for Sunday, the morning might start with some patchy fog, clearing up to mostly sunny skies and a high near 90. The easterly breeze will keep things pleasant, wrapping up Sunday night with partly cloudy skies. Lows will be around 71. Sweet dreams under those comforting clouds. In Anderson right now, it's 78 degrees Fahrenheit with clear skies, and the relative humidity is up around 79%. Winds are blowing from the southeast at about 6 miles per hour.
2: Weather update complete. Enjoy the sunshine, but remember, there's a very fine line between a golden tan and looking like a cooked lobster. Protect your skin and pump the music.
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5: Went to a party last night. The party was getting dead. Then I saw a pin up in the corner.
4: What'd you say, man? 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
5: And this is

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0: Mostly cloudy tonight with some patchy fog settling in after 5 a.m. as temperatures dip to 70. The east wind will be light, just a gentle breeze. As for Sunday, the morning might start with some patchy fog, clearing up to mostly sunny skies and a high near 90. The easterly breeze will keep things pleasant, wrapping up Sunday night with partly cloudy skies. Lows will be around 71. Sweet dreams under those comforting clouds. In Anderson right now, it's 78 degrees Fahrenheit with clear skies, and the relative humidity is up around 79%. Winds are blowing from the southeast at about 6 miles per hour.
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4: 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Whether it is donating, serving, or advocating, there is a role that you have in helping your neighbors in need. I ask that you consider what that role is and how you will help someone today. 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

0: Mostly cloudy tonight with some patchy fog settling in after 5 a.m. as temperatures dip to 70. The east wind will be light, just a gentle breeze. As for Sunday, the morning might start with some patchy fog, clearing up to mostly sunny skies and a high near 90. The easterly breeze will keep things pleasant. Wrapping up Sunday night with partly cloudy skies, lows will be around 71. Sweet dreams under those comforting clouds. In Anderson right now, it's 78 degrees Fahrenheit with clear skies, and the relative humidity is up around 79%. Winds are blowing from the southeast at about 6 miles per hour.
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1: Mostly cloudy tonight with some patchy fog settling in after 5 a.m. as temperatures dip to 70. The east wind will be light, just a gentle breeze. As for Sunday, the morning might start with some patchy fog, clearing up to mostly sunny skies and a high near 90. The easterly breeze will keep things pleasant, wrapping up Sunday night with partly cloudy skies. Lows will be around 71. Sweet dreams under those comforting clouds. In Anderson right now, it's 78 degrees Fahrenheit with clear skies, and the relative humidity is up around 79%. Winds are blowing from the southeast at about 6 miles per hour.
2: And that's your look at the sky. 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

0: mostly cloudy tonight with some patchy fog settling in after 5 a.m. as temperatures dip to 70. The east wind will be light, just a gentle breeze. As for Sunday, the morning might start with some patchy fog, clearing up to mostly sunny skies and a high near 90. The easterly breeze will keep things pleasant, wrapping up Sunday night with partly cloudy skies. Lows will be around 71. Sweet dreams under those comforting clouds. In Anderson right now, it's 78 degrees Fahrenheit with clear skies, and the relative humidity is up around 79%. Winds are blowing from the southeast at about 6 miles per hour.
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0: mostly cloudy tonight with some patchy fog settling in after 5 a.m. as temperatures dip to 70. The east wind will be light, just a gentle breeze. As for Sunday, the morning might start with some patchy fog, clearing up to mostly sunny skies and a high near 90. The easterly breeze will keep things pleasant. Wrapping up Sunday night with partly cloudy skies, lows will be around 71. Sweet dreams under those comforting clouds. Checking our current conditions in Anderson, the temperature is about 75 degrees, with relative humidity around 87%. Winds are coming in from the east-southeast at about...
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0: 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We'll see you on the green. 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
1: Mostly cloudy tonight with some patchy fog settling in after 5 a.m. as temperatures dip to 70. The east wind will be light, just a gentle breeze. As for Sunday, the morning might start with some patchy fog, clearing up to mostly sunny skies and a high near 90. The easterly breeze will keep things pleasant, wrapping up Sunday night with partly cloudy skies. Lows will be around 71. Sweet dreams under those comforting clouds. Checking our current conditions in Anderson, the temperature is about 75 degrees, with relative humidity around 87%. Winds are coming in from the east-southeast at about 5 miles per hour, and the sky is clear with visibility near 10 miles.
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0: mostly cloudy tonight with some patchy fog settling in after 5 a.m. as temperatures dip to 70. The east wind will be light, just a gentle breeze. As for Sunday, the morning might start with some patchy fog, clearing up to mostly sunny skies and a high near 90. The easterly breeze will keep things pleasant, wrapping up Sunday night with partly cloudy skies. Lows will be around 71. Sweet dreams under those comforting clouds. Checking our current conditions in Anderson, the temperature is about 75 degrees, with relative humidity around 87%. Winds are coming in from the east-southeast at about 5 miles per hour, and the sky is clear with visibility near 10 miles.
1: Weather update complete. Enjoy the sunshine, but remember, there's a very fine line between a golden tan and looking like a cooked lobster. Protect your skin and pump the music.
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0: Mostly cloudy tonight with some patchy fog settling in after 5 a.m. as temperatures dip to 70. The east wind will be light, just a gentle breeze. As for Sunday, the morning might start with some patchy fog, clearing up to mostly sunny skies and a high near 90. The easterly breeze will keep things pleasant. Wrapping up Sunday night with partly cloudy skies, lows will be around 71. Sweet dreams under those comforting clouds. Checking our current conditions in Anderson, the temperature is about 75 degrees, with relative humidity around 87%. Winds are coming in from the east-southeast at about 5 miles per hour, and the sky is clear with visibility near 10 miles.
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1: And here's Heather with the weather.
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1: Mostly cloudy tonight with some patchy fog settling in after 5 a.m. as temperatures dip to 70. The east wind will be light, just a gentle breeze. As for Sunday, the morning might start with some patchy fog, clearing up to mostly sunny skies and a high near 90. The easterly breeze will keep things pleasant. Wrapping up Sunday night with partly cloudy skies, lows will be around 71. Sweet dreams under those comforting clouds. Checking our current conditions in Anderson, the temperature is about 75 degrees, with relative humidity around 87%. Winds are coming in from the east-southeast at about 5 miles per hour, and the sky is clear with visibility near 10 miles.
2: And that's your look at the sky. Perfect weather to go head down to the water and watch people yell at each other trying to back a boat trailer down the ramp. Let's get back to the music.

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0: Airing all of our shows in the upstate of South Carolina and Lake Hartwell across the Georgia line.

0: Mostly cloudy tonight with some patchy fog settling in after 5 a.m. as temperatures dip to 70. The east wind will be light, just a gentle breeze. As for Sunday, the morning might start with some patchy fog, clearing up to mostly sunny skies and a high near 90. The easterly breeze will keep things pleasant, wrapping up Sunday night with partly cloudy skies. Lows will be around 71. Sweet dreams under those comforting clouds. Checking our current conditions in Anderson, the temperature is about 75 degrees, with relative humidity around 87%. Winds are coming in from the east-southeast at about 5 miles per hour, and the sky is clear with visibility near 10 miles.
1: Weather forecast complete. Please exercise extreme caution when touching the metal part of your seatbelt today. 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
4: 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In our three programs, Louis, Village Homes, and Artisan Gardens, we see people from all walks of life, whether they are volunteers from a church, people experiencing homelessness, or children living in poverty. We believe that everyone has a part to play in this work. Whether it is donating, serving, or advocating, there is a role that you have in helping your neighbors in need. I ask that you consider what that role is and how you will help someone today. 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

0: mostly cloudy tonight with some patchy fog settling in after 5 a.m. as temperatures dip to 70. The east wind will be light, just a gentle breeze. As for Sunday, the morning might start with some patchy fog, clearing up to mostly sunny skies and a high near 90. The easterly breeze will keep things pleasant. Wrapping up Sunday night with partly cloudy skies, lows will be around 71. Sweet dreams under those comforting clouds. In Anderson, it's 73.9 degrees Fahrenheit with very high humidity at 90%, and the air is completely still. Visibility is about 10 miles and the sky is clear.
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1: Mostly cloudy tonight with some patchy fog settling in after 5 a.m. as temperatures dip to 70. The east wind will be light, just a gentle breeze. As for Sunday, the morning might start with some patchy fog, clearing up to mostly sunny skies and a high near 90. The easterly breeze will keep things pleasant, wrapping up Sunday night with partly cloudy skies. Lows will be around 71. Sweet dreams under those comforting clouds. In Anderson, it's 73.9 degrees Fahrenheit with very high humidity at 90%, and the air is completely still. Visibility is about 10 miles and the sky is clear.
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The Upstate's biggest Labor Day weekend tradition is back. 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

0: mostly cloudy tonight with some patchy fog settling in after 5 a.m. as temperatures dip to 70. The east wind will be light, just a gentle breeze. As for Sunday, the morning might start with some patchy fog, clearing up to mostly sunny skies and a high near 90. The easterly breeze will keep things pleasant, wrapping up Sunday night with partly cloudy skies. Lows will be around 71. Sweet dreams under those comforting clouds. In Anderson, it's 73.9 degrees Fahrenheit with very high humidity at 90%, and the air is completely still. Visibility is about 10 miles and the sky is clear.
1: And that's your look at the sky. 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Let's get back to the music.
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0: Mostly cloudy tonight with some patchy fog settling in after 5 a.m. as temperatures dip to 70. The east wind will be light, just a gentle breeze. As for Sunday, the morning might start with some patchy fog, clearing up to mostly sunny skies and a high near 90. The easterly breeze will keep things pleasant, wrapping up Sunday night with partly cloudy skies. Lows will be around 71. Sweet dreams under those comforting clouds. In Anderson, it's 73.9 degrees Fahrenheit with very high humidity at 90%, and the air is completely still. Visibility is about 10 miles and the sky is clear.
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1: Mostly cloudy tonight with some patchy fog settling in after 5 a.m. as temperatures dip to 70. The east wind will be light, just a gentle breeze. As for Sunday, the morning might start with some patchy fog, clearing up to mostly sunny skies and a high near 90. The easterly breeze will keep things pleasant. Wrapping up Sunday night with partly cloudy skies, lows will be around 71. Sweet dreams under those comforting clouds. In Anderson, it's 73.9 degrees Fahrenheit with very high humidity at 90%, and the air is completely still. Visibility is about 10 miles and the sky is clear.
2: And that's the summer forecast. Remember to take your life jacket off when you're laying on the boat, unless you really want to explain that aggressive chest tan at work on Monday. 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

0: mostly cloudy tonight with some patchy fog settling in after 5 a.m. as temperatures dip to 70. The east wind will be light, just a gentle breeze. As for Sunday, the morning might start with some patchy fog, clearing up to mostly sunny skies and a high near 90. The easterly breeze will keep things pleasant, wrapping up Sunday night with partly cloudy skies. Lows will be around 71. Sweet dreams under those comforting clouds. In Anderson, it's 73.9 degrees Fahrenheit with very high humidity at 90%, and the air is completely still. Visibility is about 10 miles and the sky is clear.
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0: Mostly cloudy tonight with some patchy fog settling in after 5 a.m. as temperatures dip to 70. The east wind will be light, just a gentle breeze. As for Sunday, the morning might start with some patchy fog, clearing up to mostly sunny skies and a high near 90. The easterly breeze will keep things pleasant, wrapping up Sunday night with partly cloudy skies. Lows will be around 71. Sweet dreams under those comforting clouds. In Anderson, it's 73.9 degrees Fahrenheit with very high humidity at 90%, and the air is completely still. Visibility is about 10 miles and the sky is clear.
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1: Mostly cloudy tonight with some patchy fog settling in after 5 a.m. as temperatures dip to 70. The east wind will be light, just a gentle breeze. As for Sunday, the morning might start with some patchy fog, clearing up to mostly sunny skies and a high near 90. The easterly breeze will keep things pleasant, wrapping up Sunday night with partly cloudy skies. Lows will be around 71. Sweet dreams under those comforting clouds. In Anderson right now, it's 72 degrees with clear skies, and the air is very humid at 96%. Winds are coming from the east-northeast at about 5 miles per hour, with visibility around 10 miles.
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0: 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I'd like to tell you a story. Once upon a time, this show was nominated for CBMA Syndicated Show of the Year.
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0: Mostly cloudy tonight with some patchy fog settling in after 5 a.m. as temperatures dip to 70. The east wind will be light, just a gentle breeze. As for Sunday, the morning might start with some patchy fog, clearing up to mostly sunny skies and a high near 90. The easterly breeze will keep things pleasant, wrapping up Sunday night with partly cloudy skies. Lows will be around 71. Sweet dreams under those comforting clouds. In Anderson right now, it's 72 degrees with clear skies, and the air is very humid at 96%. Winds are coming from the east-northeast at about 5 miles per hour, with visibility around 10 miles.
1: Weather update complete. Enjoy the sunshine, but remember, there's a very fine line between a golden tan and looking like a cooked lobster. 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

0: Mostly cloudy tonight with some patchy fog settling in after 5 a.m. as temperatures dip to 70. The east wind will be light, just a gentle breeze. As for Sunday, the morning might start with some patchy fog, clearing up to mostly sunny skies and a high near 90. The easterly breeze will keep things pleasant, wrapping up Sunday night with partly cloudy skies. Lows will be around 71. Sweet dreams under those comforting clouds. In Anderson right now, it's 72 degrees with clear skies, and the air is very humid at 96%. Winds are coming from the east-northeast at about 5 miles per hour, with visibility around 10 miles.
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1: Mostly cloudy tonight with some patchy fog settling in after 5 a.m. as temperatures dip to 70. The east wind will be light, just a gentle breeze. As for Sunday, the morning might start with some patchy fog, clearing up to mostly sunny skies and a high near 90. The easterly breeze will keep things pleasant. Wrapping up Sunday night with partly cloudy skies, lows will be around 71. Sweet dreams under those comforting clouds. In Anderson right now, it's 72 degrees with clear skies, and the air is very humid at 96%. Winds are coming from the east-northeast at about 5 miles per hour, with visibility around 10 miles.
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0: Gather around, children. I'd like to tell you a story. 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

0: The Upstate's biggest Labor Day weekend tradition is back. 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

0: Mostly cloudy tonight with some patchy fog settling in after 5 a.m. as temperatures dip to 70. The east wind will be light, just a gentle breeze. As for Sunday, the morning might start with some patchy fog, clearing up to mostly sunny skies and a high near 90. The easterly breeze will keep things pleasant. Wrapping up Sunday night with partly cloudy skies, lows will be around 71. Sweet dreams under those comforting clouds. In Anderson right now, it's 72 degrees with clear skies, and the air is very humid at 96%. Winds are coming from the east-northeast at about 5 miles per hour, with visibility around 10 miles.
1: And that's your look at the sky. Perfect weather to go head down to the water and watch people yell at each other trying to back a boat trailer down the ramp. 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

0: Mostly cloudy tonight with some patchy fog settling in after 5 a.m. as temperatures dip to 70. The east wind will be light, just a gentle breeze. As for Sunday, the morning might start with some patchy fog, clearing up to mostly sunny skies and a high near 90. The easterly breeze will keep things pleasant. Wrapping up Sunday night with partly cloudy skies, lows will be around 71. Sweet dreams under those comforting clouds.
1: In Anderson right now, it's 71.1 degrees Fahrenheit with clear skies, very high relative humidity at 96%, and the air is completely still with calm winds.
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1: Mostly cloudy tonight with some patchy fog settling in after 5 a.m. as temperatures dip to 70. The east wind will be light, just a gentle breeze. As for Sunday, the morning might start with some patchy fog, clearing up to mostly sunny skies and a high near 90. The easterly breeze will keep things pleasant. Wrapping up Sunday night with partly cloudy skies, lows will be around 71. Sweet dreams under those comforting clouds.
2: In Anderson right now, it's 71.1 degrees Fahrenheit with clear skies, very high relative humidity at 96%, and the air is completely still with calm winds.
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0: Mostly cloudy tonight with some patchy fog settling in after 5 a.m. as temperatures dip to 70. The east wind will be light, just a gentle breeze. As for Sunday, the morning might start with some patchy fog, clearing up to mostly sunny skies and a high near 90. The easterly breeze will keep things pleasant, wrapping up Sunday night with partly cloudy skies. Lows will be around 71. Sweet dreams under those comforting clouds.
1: In Anderson right now, it's 71.1 degrees Fahrenheit with clear skies, very high relative humidity at 96%, and the air is completely still with calm winds.
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0: So what will it be, your place or a place to
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0: mostly sunny today, reaching up to 89. Tonight's looking mostly clear, with temperatures dipping to around 70. Tomorrow, sunny skies return, bringing the heat with a high near 92 and heat index values hitting 100. West-southwest breezes will be light, making it summer's encore. In Anderson right now, it is 71 degrees with very humid air at 96%, and skies are clear. The wind is coming from the east at about 3 miles per hour.
1: Weather update complete. Enjoy the sunshine, but remember, there's a very fine line between a golden tan and looking like a cooked lobster. Protect your skin and pump the music.
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0: 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Anderson's Lights of Hope gives a heartfelt thank you to the AnMed Foundation for their generous sponsorship this year. 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
1: Mostly sunny today, reaching up to 89. Tonight's looking mostly clear, with temperatures dipping to around 70. Tomorrow, sunny skies return, bringing the heat with a high near 92 and heat index values hitting 100. West-southwest breezes will be light, making it summer's encore. In Anderson right now, it is 71 degrees with very humid air at 96%, and skies are clear. The wind is coming from the east at about 3 miles per hour.
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0: Mostly sunny today, reaching up to 89. Tonight's looking mostly clear, with temperatures dipping to around 70. Tomorrow, sunny skies return, bringing the heat with a high near 92 and heat index values hitting 100. West-southwest breezes will be light, making it summer's encore. In Anderson right now, it is 71 degrees with very humid air at 96%, and skies are clear. The wind is coming from the east at about 3 miles per hour.
1: And that's your look at the sky. Perfect weather to go head down to the water and watch people yell at each other trying to back a boat trailer down the ramp. 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

0: mostly sunny today, reaching up to 89. Tonight's looking mostly clear, with temperatures dipping to around 70. Tomorrow, sunny skies return, bringing the heat with a high near 92 and heat index values hitting 100. West-southwest breezes will be light, making it summer's encore. In Anderson right now, it is 71 degrees with very humid air at 96%, and skies are clear. The wind is coming from the east at about 3 miles per hour.
1: Weather forecast complete. 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

0: 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We'll see you on the green. 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
1: Mostly sunny today, reaching up to 89. Tonight's looking mostly clear, with temperatures dipping to around 70. Tomorrow, sunny skies return, bringing the heat with a high near 92 and heat index values hitting 100. West-southwest breezes will be light, making it summer's encore. Checking our current conditions in Anderson, you're looking at 73 degrees with very high humidity at 93%. Skies are clear, and there's an east wind around 6 miles per hour with good visibility of about 9 miles.
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0: The Upstate's biggest Labor Day weekend tradition is back. 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

0: Gather around, children. I'd like to tell you a story. Once upon a time, this show was nominated for CBMA Syndicated Show of the Year.
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0: Mostly sunny today, reaching up to 89. Tonight's looking mostly clear, with temperatures dipping to around 70. Tomorrow, sunny skies return, bringing the heat with a high near 92 and heat index values hitting 100. West-southwest breezes will be light, making it summer's encore. Checking our current conditions in Anderson, you're looking at 73 degrees with very high humidity at 93%. Skies are clear, and there's an east wind around 6 miles per hour with good visibility of about 9 miles.
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0: Mostly sunny today, reaching up to 89. Tonight's looking mostly clear, with temperatures dipping to around 70. Tomorrow, sunny skies return, bringing the heat with a high near 92 and heat index values hitting 100. West-southwest breezes will be light, making it summer's encore. Checking our current conditions in Anderson, you're looking at 73 degrees with very high humidity at 93%. Skies are clear, and there's an east wind around 6 miles per hour with good visibility of about 9 miles.
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1: Mostly sunny today, reaching up to 89. Tonight's looking mostly clear, with temperatures dipping to around 70. Tomorrow, sunny skies return, bringing the heat with a high near 92 and heat index values hitting 100. West-southwest breezes will be light, making it summer's encore. In Anderson, it's 77 degrees with clear skies, and the humidity is sitting at 84%. Winds are coming from the east-northeast at 5 miles per hour, and visibility is about 10 miles.
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0: sunny today, reaching up to 89. Tonight's looking mostly clear, with temperatures dipping to around 70. Tomorrow, sunny skies return, bringing the heat with a high near 92 and heat index values hitting 100. West-southwest breezes will be light, making it summer's encore. In Anderson, it's 77 degrees with clear skies, and the humidity is sitting at 84%. Winds are coming from the east-northeast at 5 miles per hour, and visibility is about 10 miles.
1: And that's the summer forecast. 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

0: Mostly sunny today, reaching up to 89. Tonight's looking mostly clear, with temperatures dipping to around 70. Tomorrow, sunny skies return, bringing the heat with a high near 92 and heat index values hitting 100. West-southwest breezes will be light, making it summer's encore. In Anderson, it's 77 degrees with clear skies, and the humidity is sitting at 84%. Winds are coming from the east-northeast at 5 miles per hour, and visibility is about 10 miles.
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1: Mostly sunny today, reaching up to 89. Tonight's looking mostly clear, with temperatures dipping to around 70. Tomorrow, sunny skies return, bringing the heat with a high near 92 and heat index values hitting 100. West-southwest breezes will be light, making it summer's encore. In Anderson, South Carolina, it's 79 degrees with mostly clear skies, and the humidity is up around 79%. Winds are coming from the east-northeast at about 8 miles per hour, and visibility is holding near 10 miles.
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0: Mostly sunny today, reaching up to 89. Tonight's looking mostly clear, with temperatures dipping to around 70. Tomorrow, sunny skies return, bringing the heat with a high near 92 and heat index values hitting 100. West-southwest breezes will be light, making it summer's encore. In Anderson, South Carolina, it's 79 degrees with mostly clear skies, and the humidity is up around 79%. Winds are coming from the east-northeast at about 8 miles per hour, and visibility is holding near 10 miles.
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0: Gather around, children. I'd like to tell you a story. Once upon a time, this show was nominated for CBMA Syndicated Show of the Year.
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0: mostly sunny today, reaching up to 89. Tonight's looking mostly clear, with temperatures dipping to around 70. Tomorrow, sunny skies return, bringing the heat with a high near 92 and heat index values hitting 100. West-southwest breezes will be light, making it summer's encore. In Anderson, it's 79 degrees right now, with mostly cloudy skies. And the humidity is sitting at 79%. Winds are coming from the east-northeast at about 9 miles per hour, and visibility is around 10 miles.
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10: 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Are you? 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
1: Mostly sunny today, reaching up to 89. Tonight's looking mostly clear, with temperatures dipping to around 70. Tomorrow, sunny skies return, bringing the heat with a high near 92 and heat index values hitting 100. West-southwest breezes will be light, making it summer's encore. In Anderson, it's 79 degrees right now, with mostly cloudy skies. And the humidity is sitting at 79%. Winds are coming from the east-northeast at about 9 miles per hour. And visibility is around 10 miles.
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0: project exists to foster a community where our neighbors have access to basic needs, shelter, and the love of Jesus Christ. 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We believe that everyone has a part to play in this work. Whether it is donating, serving, or advocating, there is a role that you have in helping your neighbors in need. I ask that you consider what that role is and how you will help someone today. 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

0: mostly sunny today, reaching up to 89. Tonight's looking mostly clear, with temperatures dipping to around 70. Tomorrow, sunny skies return, bringing the heat with a high near 92 and heat index values hitting 100. West-southwest breezes will be light, making it summer's encore. In Anderson, it's 79 degrees right now, with mostly cloudy skies. And the humidity is sitting at 79%. Winds are coming from the east-northeast at about 9 miles per hour. And visibility is around 10 miles.
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0: Mostly sunny today, reaching up to 89. Tonight's looking mostly clear, with temperatures dipping to around 70. Tomorrow, sunny skies return, bringing the heat with a high near 92 and heat index values hitting 100. West-southwest breezes will be light, making it summer's encore.
1: Checking our current conditions in Anderson, South Carolina, it's 82.9 degrees Fahrenheit with mostly clear skies. The relative humidity is at 69%, and there's an east wind at about 10 miles per hour.
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6: I was born and raised down in Alabama on a farm way back up in the woods. I was so ragged, folks called me Patches. Papa used to tease me about it.

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1: Mostly sunny today, reaching up to 89. Tonight's looking mostly clear, with temperatures dipping to around 70. Tomorrow, sunny skies return, bringing the heat with a high near 92 and heat index values hitting 100. West-southwest breezes will be light, making it summer's encore.
2: Checking our current conditions in Anderson, South Carolina, it's 82.9 degrees Fahrenheit with mostly clear skies. The relative humidity is at 69%, and there's an east wind at about 10 miles per hour.
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0: Mostly sunny today, reaching up to 89. Tonight's looking mostly clear, with temperatures dipping to around 70. Tomorrow, sunny skies return, bringing the heat with a high near 92 and heat index values hitting 100. West-southwest breezes will be light, making it summer's encore.
1: Checking our current conditions in Anderson, South Carolina, it's 82.9 degrees Fahrenheit with mostly clear skies. The relative humidity is at 69%, and there's an east wind at about 10 miles per hour.
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0: mostly sunny today, with a high hitting 89. Tonight, it's mostly clear, cooling off to 70. Tomorrow looks just as sunny, with a high creeping up to 92 and heat index values dancing around 100. Stay cool out there!
1: In Anderson right now, it's 82.9 degrees Fahrenheit with mostly clear skies, and the relative humidity is 67%. Winds are coming in from the northeast at about 8 miles per hour, with visibility.
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0: Gather around, children. I'd like to tell you a story. Once upon a time, this show was nominated for CBMA Syndicated Show of the Year.
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1: Mostly sunny today, with a high hitting 89. Tonight, it's mostly clear, cooling off to 70. Tomorrow looks just as sunny, with a high creeping up to 92 and heat index values dancing around 100. Stay cool out there! In Anderson right now, it's 82.9 degrees Fahrenheit with mostly clear skies, and the relative humidity is 67%. Winds are coming in from the northeast at about 8 miles per hour, with visibility around 10 miles.
2: Weather update complete. Enjoy the sunshine, but remember, there's a very fine line between a golden tan and looking like a cooked lobster. 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

0: Mostly sunny today, with a high hitting 89. Tonight, it's mostly clear, cooling off to 70. Tomorrow looks just as sunny, with a high creeping up to 92 and heat index values dancing around 100. Stay cool out there! In Anderson right now, it's 82.9 degrees Fahrenheit with mostly clear skies, and the relative humidity is 67%. Winds are coming in from the northeast at about 8 miles per hour, with visibility around 10 miles.
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0: And here's Heather with the weather.
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0: mostly sunny today, with a high hitting 89. Tonight, it's mostly clear, cooling off to 70. Tomorrow looks just as sunny, with a high creeping up to 92 and heat index values dancing around 100. Stay cool out there! Checking our current conditions in Anderson, it's about 85 degrees with mostly cloudy skies. Humidity is sitting at 63%, and winds are coming from the east-northeast at around 10 miles per hour.
1: 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Perfect weather to go head down to the water and watch people yell at each other trying to back a boat trailer down the ramp. Let's get back to the music.
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0: 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We'll see you on the green. 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
1: Mostly sunny today, with a high hitting 89. Tonight, it's mostly clear, cooling off to 70. Tomorrow looks just as sunny, with a high creeping up to 92 and heat index values dancing around 100. Stay cool out there! Checking our current conditions in Anderson, it's about 85 degrees with mostly cloudy skies. Humidity is sitting at 63%, and winds are coming from the east-northeast at around 10 miles per hour.
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0: Project exists to foster a community where our neighbors have access to basic needs, shelter, and the love of Jesus Christ. 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I ask that you consider what that role is and how you will help someone today. 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

0: Mostly sunny today, with a high hitting 89. Tonight, it's mostly clear, cooling off to 70. Tomorrow looks just as sunny, with a high creeping up to 92 and heat index values dancing around 100. Stay cool out there! Checking our current conditions in Anderson, it's about 85 degrees with mostly cloudy skies. Humidity is sitting at 63%, and winds are coming from the east-northeast at around 10 miles per hour.
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2: Mostly sunny today with a high hitting 89. Tonight, it's mostly clear, cooling off to 70. Tomorrow looks just as sunny, with a high creeping up to 92 and heat index values dancing around 100. Stay cool out there!
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0: 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After almost two decades, the Making Waves cruise returns, but this time we're going to be washed ashore. 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

0: with a high hitting 89. Tonight, it's mostly clear, cooling off to 70. Tomorrow looks just as sunny, with a high creeping up to 92 and heat index values dancing around 100. Stay cool out there!
1: And that's your look at the sky. Perfect weather to go head down to the water and watch people yell at each other trying to back a boat trailer down the ramp. Let's get back to the music.
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Hi there, it's Pat Quinn. This is the Golden Hour. Still to come, Ron Dante. Remember Ron? Happy Together Tour. The Archies also produced tons of music with Barry Manilow, Dick Bartley, and more on the way.

0: with on the Golden Hour. Please welcome Ron Dante. 9 albums. You worked with Barry Manilow, the legend, the icon, co-producing and some of the greatest music in history.
1: Well, thank you. That was a joy to make those albums with Manilow. He was a total professional, a great guy, one of the band, actually. He was an arranger to begin with. And he said to me he wanted to be a solo artist once when I met him on a commercial we both were doing. And I listened to some of his songs and he played me Could It Be Magic. And I said, oh, this fella is special. This guy has what it takes. And we went into the studio and a year and a half later, we had the first of our many hits called Mandy, which was one of the greatest moments of my producing career.

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Maybe because my name is Stephen Morris, I really couldn't deal with who was Stephen Morris. Like, the name was just something that was there. But the point is, what can I do? How can I do better than I did before? How can I improve this? How much can I listen to make whatever I do better? How hard can I work to perfect what is not there as of yet? And that's the

0: It was an Easter Sunday. What an incredible honor to interview one of my all-time favorites, the legendary Dick Bartley of ABC.
1: Well, I think a lot of it is already mainstream music. I think the idea of what beach music is and why it's called beach music is kind of related to the geography that it grew up in. So I'm not sure that it would make sense to people in Detroit or Seattle or L.A. To L.A. people, beach music is Jan and Dean and the Beach Boys and, you know, surf instrumental stuff. So I'm just not sure that it... Certainly the music has a universal quality to it. I'm just not sure that the term beach music resonates with people who didn't live and grow up in, you know, the Mid-Atlantic or the Southeast. Mm-hmm. Now, I have first-hand experience with it, having lived in Virginia for a number of years. I lived in Lynchburg and Charlottesville and spent a lot of time down at Virginia Beach and Nag's Head and Myrtle Beach and, you know, all the good old spots over the years as a kid. So that was my exposure to it. But, you know, the truth is I think I remember the music, liking the music before I knew that term, beach mm-hmm. music. That kind of, you know, was sort of an attempt to explain what it was, I guess, to folks after you'd already heard it, going, gee, I really like that stuff, you know, that Willie T and that Platter stuff.
2: Man. It didn't get much better.
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0: mostly sunny today, with a high hitting 89. Tonight, it's mostly clear, cooling off to 70. Tomorrow looks just as sunny, with a high creeping up to 92 and heat index values dancing around 100. Stay cool out there! Right now in Anderson, it's 89 degrees with clear skies. Humidity is at 44%, and we've got an east wind at about 6 miles per hour.
1: Forecast complete. It is officially tie the floats together and drop the anchor degrees outside. Grab a cold one and turn us up. 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
3: Come at me quick. 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
1: Mostly sunny today, with a high hitting 89. Tonight, it's mostly clear, cooling off to 70. Tomorrow looks just as sunny, with a high creeping up to 92 and heat index values dancing around 100. Stay cool out there!
2: Right now in Anderson, it's 89 degrees with clear skies. Humidity is at 44%, and we've got an east wind at about 6 miles per hour.
3: And that's the summer forecast. 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

0: sunny today, with a high hitting 89. Tonight, it's mostly clear, cooling off to 70. Tomorrow looks just as sunny, with a high creeping up to 92 and heat index values dancing around 100. Stay cool out there! Right now in Anderson, it's 89 degrees with clear skies. Humidity is at 44%, and we've got an east wind at about 6 miles per hour.
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0: Mostly sunny today, with a high hitting 89. Tonight, it's mostly clear, cooling off to 70. Tomorrow looks just as sunny, with a high creeping up to 92 and heat index values dancing around 100. Stay cool out there! In Anderson right now, it's 90 degrees with clear skies and a humidity level of 45%. Winds are coming from the east-southeast.
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1: Mostly sunny today, with a high hitting 89. Tonight, it's mostly clear, cooling off to 70. Tomorrow looks just as sunny, with a high creeping up to 92 and heat index values dancing around 100. Stay cool out there! In Anderson right now, it's 90 degrees with clear skies and a humidity level of 45%. Winds are coming from the east-southeast at about 8 miles per hour, and visibility is around 10 miles.
2: The radar has spoken. Current conditions suggest sticking your entire head into a bucket of ice water. Since you can't do that while driving, just turn up the volume instead. Back to the music.

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0: mostly sunny today, with a high hitting 89. Tonight, it's mostly clear, cooling off to 70. Tomorrow looks just as sunny, with a high creeping up to 92 and heat index values dancing around 100. Stay cool out there! In Anderson right now, it's 90 degrees with clear skies and a humidity level of 45%. Winds are coming from the east-southeast at about 8 miles per hour, and visibility is around 10 miles.
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0: And here's Heather with the weather.
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0: mostly sunny today, with a high hitting 89. Tonight, it's mostly clear, cooling off to 70. Tomorrow looks just as sunny, with a high creeping up to 92 and heat index values dancing around 100. Stay cool out there! In Anderson right now, it's 90 degrees with clear skies and a humidity level of 45%. Winds are coming from the east-southeast at about 8 miles per hour, and visibility is around 10 miles.
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One month ago today, I was happy as a lark. 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I have a seat on the same old bench to watch the children play. 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We laugh, tell a few jokes, but it still doesn't even.

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1: Mostly sunny today, with a high hitting 89. Tonight, it's mostly clear, cooling off to 70. Tomorrow looks just as sunny, with a high creeping up to 92 and heat index values dancing around 100. Stay cool out there!
2: Right now in Anderson, it's 89 degrees Fahrenheit with clear skies. Humidity is at 46%. Winds are coming from the east-southeast at about 6 miles per hour, and visibility is around 10 miles.
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0: mostly sunny today, with a high hitting 89. Tonight, it's mostly clear, cooling off to 70. Tomorrow looks just as sunny, with a high creeping up to 92 and heat index values dancing around 100. Stay cool out there!
1: Right now in Anderson, it's 89 degrees Fahrenheit with clear skies. Humidity is at 46%. Winds are coming from the east-southeast at about 6 miles per hour, and visibility is around 10 miles.
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0: Mostly clear skies tonight as we settle down to a low of 70. Nice and calm with a light breeze. Now, looking ahead to Monday, it's going to be sunny and hot with a high around 94. Don't forget that gentle northeast wind coming in at 3 miles per hour. Come Monday night, we'll have more clear skies down to a low of 72, all with a soft south-southeast wind. Enjoy the sunshine. In Anderson right now, it's 87 degrees with about 51% humidity. Skies are clear, and there's an east-southeasterly breeze at around 8 miles per hour.
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1: Mostly clear skies tonight as we settle down to a low of 70. Nice and calm with a light breeze. Now, looking ahead to Monday, it's going to be sunny and hot, with a high around 94. Don't forget that gentle northeast wind coming in at 3 miles per hour. Come Monday night, we'll have more clear skies down to a low of 72, all with a soft south-southeast wind. Enjoy the sunshine. In Anderson right now, it's 87 degrees with about 51% humidity. Skies are clear, and there's an east-southeasterly breeze at around 8 miles per hour.
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0: mostly clear skies tonight as we settle down to a low of 70. Nice and calm with a light breeze. Now, looking ahead to Monday, it's going to be sunny and hot, with a high around 94. Don't forget that gentle northeast wind coming in at 3 miles per hour. Come Monday night, we'll have more clear skies down to a low of 72, all with a soft south-southeast wind. Enjoy the sunshine. In Anderson right now, it's 87 degrees with about 51% humidity. Skies are clear, and there's an east-southeasterly breeze at around 8 miles per hour.
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0: Gather around, children. I'd like to tell you a story. 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
0: It's Pat Quinn at the Beach.

My name is Teresa Barber. I was in the United States Navy, and I served overseas in the Middle East and Africa. Early on in my career, I had a commander that taught our suicide prevention training, and the very next day, he took his own life. 90% of suicide attempts involving a gun are fatal. My way of continuing my service is to help protect my community by being a responsible gun owner.

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It's Pat Quinn. 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